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0: Dolly Parton has an EGOT. 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
0: You are right, and yet somehow you're wrong. 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
0: Really. She has, of course, 11 Grammys for all her incredible music. 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She won a humanitarian award from the Oscars, but they never gave her a Tony.
1: Somebody got it way wrong.
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0: Broadway in December. She wrote the script. 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
1: 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She deserves it.
0: She deserves it all.
1: Yep.
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10: Before we get to our number one song, the biggest song in Canadian country music here on the Canadian Country Countdown, we'd like to take a moment to celebrate a song that you might not know yet, but you're going to know real soon. Now, Megan Patrick has a kid on the way, and she's letting us into that very intimate, very personal part of her life with an incredibly beautiful record, saying, "I wrote this song about the thoughts you have while waiting to meet your baby for the first time, and our hope that we can raise her with the courage and confidence to be her own person and chase her own dreams, knowing she will always have a home with us and a soft place to land." A beautiful message, a beautiful song. If you don't know it yet, you're going to know it soon. Megan Patrick's Your Daddy Smile. It's your On the Rise record. I can't.

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1: What's up, y'all? It's Bailey Zimmerman. Here's my song, Chevy Silverado. I bought my grandpa's Chevy Silverado, and I lived my life in that truck, and I think that's why it's so special to me.

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1: We believe in being accountable to you, the listener, which is why we're a member of the Canadian Broadcast Standards Council. 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
1: Hey, y'all, it's Zach John King, and this is my song, Get to Drinking. It's about a relationship that I had in the past that, after a few Jack and Cokes, I started to paint it with rose-colored glasses.

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1: Good morning. Here's what's making news in Kingston as the kids return to school this week. A reminder from emergency officials to keep an extra eye out for the little ones as they walk, bike, or bus to school. Tomorrow is a PA day for most, but the buses will be back out in the coming days. Police are reminding drivers that school zones will be much busier, especially during pickup and drop-off times. Parents are also being asked to go over road safety rules with your children, including using only designated crosswalks and making eye contact with drivers before crossing the road. Well, the name Lake America now appears for American users on Google Maps after U.S. President Donald Trump last week signed an executive order renaming Lake Ontario. Users in Canada will still see

0: The Great Lake displayed is Lake Ontario. Those outside of Canada and the U.S. will see both names. Some services, including Hydro One, had Lake Ontario switched to Lake America on its outage maps. Hydro One says the, quote, incorrect labeling was due to a third-party mapping service that has since been updated. Utilities Kingston, though, this morning did have the lake labeled as Lake America. The Bank of Canada will be grappling with fresh tariff headwinds when it makes its next interest rate decision this week on Wednesday. Data from Statistics Canada shows the economy grew, though, at its fastest pace in more than 3 years in the second quarter. Voting gets underway today in by-elections in three federal ridings, including what could be a close race in rural Quebec. Elections are being held today as well in Toronto and North Vancouver. Polls open at 9 o'clock this morning. Kingston weather, we're in for, well, a cloudy, rainy week for back to school. Today, light showers, a high of 23. Tomorrow, more rain, high of 23. And then Wednesday, slight chance of showers, high of 26. With Kingston News, I'm Christine Clark.
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0: over the last few years. It seems to be getting shorter and shorter. So, well, good for you for
1: Thank
0: making
1: you.
0: It back
1: I appreciate
0: here
1: that.
0: And putting on some socks today. So,
1: well, you know, I had to. I thought about it. I was like, should I go flip flops today? Like,
0: nope. I don't want to see your feet.
1: Why not?
0: Your feet in
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16: 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We'll see a high of 23 degrees, feeling more like 29 with that Humidex. 16 degrees with the risk of a thunderstorm overnight and then cloudy with showers tomorrow and a high of 23. Right now in Kingston, it's 16 degrees.
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18: Hey y'all, it's Zach John King, and this is my song, Get to Drinking. It's about a relationship that I had in the past that after a few Jack and Cokes, I started to paint it with rose-colored glasses.

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16: Country 93.5 weather, foggy this morning, but that will burn off and it'll be cloudy with showers today. We'll see a high of 23 degrees, feeling more like 29 with that Humidex. 16 degrees with the risk of a thunderstorm overnight and then cloudy with showers.

0: 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Right now in Kingston, it's 16 degrees.
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1: Good morning. Here's what's making news in Kingston as the kids return to school this week. A reminder from emergency officials to keep an extra eye out for the little ones as they walk, bike, or bus to school. Tomorrow is a PA day for most, but the buses will be back out in the coming days. Police are reminding drivers that school zones will be much busier, especially during pickup and drop-off times. Parents are also being asked to go over road safety rules with your children, including using only designated crosswalks and making eye contact with drivers before crossing the road. Well, the name Lake America now appears for American users on Google Maps after U.S. President Donald Trump last week signed an executive order renaming Lake Ontario. Users in Canada will still see the Great Lake displayed as Lake Ontario. Those outside of Canada and the U.S. will see both names. Some services, including Hydro One, had Lake Ontario switched to Lake America on its outage maps. Hydro One says the, quote, incorrect labeling was due to a third-party mapping service that has since been updated. Utilities Kingston, though, this morning did have the lake labeled as Lake America. The Bank of Canada will be grappling with fresh tariff headwinds when it makes its next interest rate decision this week on Wednesday. Data from Statistics Canada shows the economy grew, though, at its fastest pace in more than 3 years in the second quarter. Voting gets underway today in by-elections in three federal ridings, including what could be a close race in rural Quebec. Elections are being held today as well in Toronto and North Vancouver. Polls open at 9 o'clock this morning. Kingston weather, we're in for, well, a cloudy, rainy week for back to school. Today, light

0: showers, a high of 23. Tomorrow, more rain, high of 23. And then Wednesday, slight chance of showers, high of 26. With Kingston News, I'm Christine Clark.
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5: Country 93.5 weather, foggy this morning, but that will burn off and it'll be cloudy with showers today. We'll see a high of 23 degrees, feeling more like 29 with that Humidex. 16 degrees with the risk of a thunderstorm overnight and then cloudy with showers tomorrow and a high of 23. Right now in Kingston, it's 16 degrees.
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0: Good morning, Chanika. Tell us about the worst shower experience you've ever endured.
1: So I was camping at Swan Echo Provincial Park.
0: Beautiful park.
1: And I decided that I was going to go for a shower, so I went down to the comfort station.
0: Is that like a communal shower slash what? I don't know. What's a comfort station?
2: Yeah, comfort stations where, where everybody kind of comes together and there's like a men's side and a women's side and they have
0: so
2: showers.
0: It's like a communal place where you can go to shower. Got it.
1: Exactly. So they have like shower stalls which open, the door opens to right outside. So it's not the warmest experience ever.
2: No, it's not. Been there many times.
1: Yes. So I went to the showers. I thought I had all my stuff and I took a shower. I went to get out of the shower and I noticed that I did not bring a towel with me.
0: Mistake.
2: Mistake number one.
1: Yeah. And so normally I wouldn't bring a change of clothes to the bathrooms because it was just kind of gross to get changed in there. So I just wear my pajamas. Mm-hmm. Well, this time I had to use my pajamas to dry off so that I could then walk back to my campsite.
2: With clothes on.
1: Yeah, exactly. With clothes on. Yeah, it was an experience in itself, and I won't do that again.
0: I hope your pajamas weren't white.
1: No, they weren't.
2: Well, maybe everybody else did.
0: Wet t-shirt contest. You're doing it wrong.
2: Yeah.
0: You're doing it wrong.
1: Yeah, exactly.
0: Amazing.

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11: Reba Nell McIntyre was born March 28, 1955 in Oklahoma. She grew up in a rodeo family and eventually competed herself. Reba sang the anthem at the National Rodeo Finals and caught the attention of Red Steagall, who convinced Reba to head to Nashville. In 1984, Reba released her seventh studio album, which delivered two number ones, How Blue and Somebody Should Leave, and there was no looking back. For the last three decades, Reba has had truckloads of awards from CMAs to Grammys. She's been the lead actress in movies, on Broadway, and wrote and starred in a successful sitcom.

0: that one out on a road trip. Reba is one of the most accomplished artists in country music, which is why she's often referred to as the Queen of Country.
1: 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We'll see a high of 23 degrees, feeling more like 29 with that Humidex. 16 degrees with the risk of a thunderstorm overnight and then cloudy with showers tomorrow and a high of 23. Right now in Kingston, it's 16 degrees.
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1: Good morning. Here's what's making news in Kingston as the kids return to school this week. A reminder from emergency officials to keep an extra eye out for the little ones as they walk, bike, or bus to school. Tomorrow is a PA day for most, but the buses will be back out in the coming days. Police are reminding drivers that school zones will be much busier, especially during pickup and drop-off times. Parents are also being asked to go over road safety rules with your children, including using only designated crosswalks and making eye contact with drivers before crossing the road. The name Lake America now appears for American users on Google Maps after U.S. President Donald Trump last week signed an executive order renaming Lake Ontario. Users in Canada will still see the Great Lake displayed as Lake Ontario. Those outside of Canada and the U.S. will see both names. Some services, including Hydro One, had Lake Ontario switched to Lake America on its outage maps. Hydro One says the, quote, incorrect labeling was due to a third-party mapping service that has since been updated. Utilities Kingston, though, this morning did have the lake labeled as Lake America. The Bank of Canada will be grappling with fresh tariff headwinds when it makes its next interest rate decision this week on Wednesday. Data from Statistics Canada shows the economy grew, though, at its fastest pace in more than 3 years in the second quarter. Voting gets underway today in by-elections in three federal ridings, including what could be a close race in rural Quebec. Elections are being held today as well in Toronto and North Vancouver. Polls open at 9 o'clock this morning. Kingston weather, we're in for, well, a cloudy, rainy week for back to school. Today, light showers, a high of 23. Tomorrow, more rain, high of 23. And then Wednesday, slight chance of showers, high of 26. With Kingston News, I'm Christine Clark.
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1: Country 93.5 weather, foggy this morning, but that will burn off and it'll be cloudy with showers today. We'll see a high of 23 degrees, feeling more like 29 with that Humidex. 16 degrees with the risk of a thunderstorm overnight and then cloudy with showers tomorrow and a high of 23. Right now in Kingston, it's 16 degrees.
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1: It's 8:34. Could you ever not date someone because of their name? I am dating a Paul. My work husband is Paul Johnson. And my dad's name was Paul Farrell. A true story. Paul's follow me. I'm over it. Maybe you can get there, but maybe you just can't. 269, 269. I love this from Jaden, who says, my name is Jaden. My ex's name was Jaden. Because Jaden is a very popular, like, for younger people now, right? Jaden, the in names, Brayden, Jaden.
2: Yeah, but here's the thing, too. With a name like Jaden, mm-hmm. like, could you date a guy with a rhyming name? Caden, Brayden.
1: I don't know.
2: Hayden.
1: But it's even, I think that's even harder. Like, her name's Jaden, his name is Jaden. She said, didn't stop us, dated for 2 years, but it was super weird at sometimes.
2: Jaden and Jaden.
1: Jaden, right?
2: Double J.
1: Double J.
2: J squared.
1: I don't know.
2: J2. Jaden, power two.
1: I mean, good for them.
2: 269, 269 is the text line.
1: Good morning, Melissa. At what point do you name block yourself when it comes to dating? Like, what are some names that you cannot date men with these names because of why?
3: Rob and Steve, absolutely. I had a full relationship with a guy named Rob, and I've dated three Steves, and it's not been good. I've never covered another Steve.
1: So by sheer number alone, you're like, I can't do this.
3: Nope. Absolutely not.
2: Steve's like my favorite cool
1: name.
2: I
1: was just going to say, that's why I picked up on this, Melissa. I'm like, Paul Johnson will have a huge problem with this because he wants to be named Steve.
3: That's too funny. I mean, I know a couple of Steves that are really great guys, but I would never date them, unfortunately, due to the fact that they're Steve.
1: Can't do it. So, can't do it.
3: They're friend zoned. The rest of them all been damaged goods.
2: See, all the Steves I knew were really cool and had all the girls, and all the girls wanted to date them. And...
3: exactly, until they date them and find out how not dateable they really are.

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0: 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Right now in Kingston, it's 16 degrees.
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1: We are done.
2: That was amazing.
3: That was so good.
4: Great job, everybody.
0: Yeah.
5: Kind of an odd start this morning. Started with the idea that, you know, at the end of your last day or week of vacation, you have to go back to the real world, which is a bit of a struggle. And then Robin hit me with some shower fun.
6: Yeah, they're trying to kill us, showers. Watch out for falling shower bars, slippery bottoms, yeah, landing on razor blades, and the worst of all, a scorpion in your towel.
5: Scorpion actually stinging
6: see
5: you.
6: That. Didn't see that coming.
5: On your last day after 7 years
6: of
5: or 8 years of living in Mexico and coming home.
6: And dating someone with the same name as your dad. I'm doing it. Can you? Kristen's on the text line and says, hi, guys. I'm marrying a Patrick. My dad's name is Patrick. At my bachelorette, we went to the bar wearing bucket hats, and mine said, I date men with the same name as my dad.
5: I don't know how I feel about that, but it's not positive. And you're not alone. 269-269 is the text line.
6: Okay, Dominique, based on your personal experience, how do you feel about me dating a guy named Paul, having a work husband named Paul, and my dad's name was Paul?
7: Well, it's actually funny that you say that because mine is also Paul. So my dad's name is Paul. And when I was in high school, I had like a fling with a guy named Paul. So every time friends and I would talk about what was going on, I'd be like, oh, like Paul and I did this, or like Paul said this. Every time I said it, I would just get the ick. So I had to like not call him by his name.
5: He needed a nickname.
7: Yeah, like we had to come up with like secret names for him, and it just felt weird. Like every time I say it, like, oh, Paul and I made out last night. I'm like, ew. Even like if I told my dad, like I told my dad, like,

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5: Country 93.5 weather. There is a fog advisory in effect right now. A little pea soupy out there to start the day. Partly cloudy today. A good chance we'll see some rain this afternoon. A high of 23, which is going to feel like 26. Overnight, a chance of showers, risk of a thunderstorm going down to a low of 16. And some rain tomorrow morning, then partly cloudy, a high of 23, which is going to feel like 31. Right now in Kingston, partly cloudy and 19 degrees.
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Not a great start to the preseason for the Kingston Frontenacs yesterday. It was great to be back at the hockey rink, but not the result the Fronts were hoping for yesterday. They got spanked 6-2 by the Ottawa 6-7s. That's what the preseason is for, though. You know, iron out all those wrinkles, get ready for the hockey that actually matters. A couple more preseason games on the road for the Fronts. They'll be back at Slush Puppy Place for their home opener. Not until Sunday, September 20th. It's a 3 o'clock in the afternoon game, and they're having the tailgate party once again to start the season. It's going to get underway noon on September 20th. If you want to be there and cheer on the Fronts, tickets on sale now over on their website or down at the box office. Josh Ross, Ain't Doing Jack, Kingston's Country, 93.5. 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
1: 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I'd act

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0: Country, 93.5 weather. Partly cloudy today. Some scattered showers expected throughout the afternoon. A high of 23, which is going to feel like 28. Overnight, a good chance of showers. Risk of a thunderstorm going down to a low of 16. And some scattered showers throughout the day tomorrow as well. A high of 23, which is going to feel like 31. Right now in Kingston, partly cloudy and 19 degrees.
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huge weekend for the Toronto Blue Jays. Man, the Blue Jays got hot at the right time. Three straight wins over the weekend over the Seattle Mariners. 4-3 win on Saturday. 7-0 thumping yesterday. So now they're just 1.5 games back of the last wild card spot in the American League. And the team they're chasing is the team they're playing next, starting up a series with Cleveland Guardians tomorrow night. And if they can sweep the Guardians, it's looking like the Jays could possibly manage to sneak into a playoff spot. A huge series coming up. They've got the day off tonight, back at it tomorrow, and then games Tuesday, Wednesday, Thursday. All big ones. Zach John King, get to drinking.

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1: What's up, y'all? It's Co Wetzel. I hear my new song with Ella Langley. Jaded. I hit up Ella. We got on it. It didn't take us very long to get it worked, and yeah, it turned out to be a really cool tune.

Good friends with Morgan Wallen. He's been spotted with Ella Langley and Ernest recently, and Ernest wrote a lot of the songs on Post Malone's F1 Trillion. So it's looking like this could possibly be a thing, for better or worse. I'm not totally sure which side I'm leaning towards just yet. The Post Malone was surprisingly good.

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The song that best describes Cassie's summer, Jade Eagleson and Dean Brody, More Drinking Than Fishing. Hey, it's Jesse. That's our theme for today. The song that best describes your summer this year. Text or voice note with yours over to 269-269. And Scott's is very similar to Cassie's. Nitty Gritty Dirt Band's Fishing in the Dark was his. He says it's our go-to summer hangout song, and I've been hanging out with the boys all summer long. Nitty Gritty Dirt Band, Fishing in the Dark.

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1: Hey, this is Tennille Towns, and you're listening to my new song, Sunshine's Free. 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
1: Every time you take a sip,

Jeremy says that one sums up his summer, just checking for ticks. If there was a song about swatting mosquitoes, that would be my anthem to my summer. The ticks don't like me nearly as much as the skeeters do. I have been just covered in mosquito bites all summer long. Let me know what song best describes your summer for 2026. Send a text or a voice note over to 269-269. This one's for Ashley. It's Luke Combs and Brooks and Dunn, One Too Many.

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4: This is

FGL Long Live by request for Sean, who says that best describes his summer so far. And he says it's also not over yet. Still about a month left to actual summer, even though it does kind of feel like it's over at the end of August. It's Jesse, and we're going to wrap up our songs that describe your summer theme today with the song that's got the best chance of being Billboard's Song of the Summer, which they're going to be announcing on Thursday this week. Of course, this song has the best chances after spending a record-breaking 19 weeks and counting at number one on the Billboard Hot 100. It's Ella Langley, Choosing Texas.

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13: 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Someone says, we're going for some food. 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
15: Country 93.5 weather today, cloudy with some showers beginning on and off throughout the afternoon. About 5 millimeters of rain, a high of 23, but it's going to feel like 28 with the humidity. And then tonight, showers with a risk of a thunderstorm and potentially another 15 to 25 millimeters of rain. With that humidity right now, it's currently feeling like 29.
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0: talking about irrational fears at 269-269. Shayla, what's yours?
1: The earwig.
0: Yeah, earwigs are just kind of creepy. If I see one, I'm going to kill it.
1: Oh, yes. On a train back to Boston, and we're jumping the gun, and I'm telling you, baby, this is a parade, but I like it when you're nice.
0: There's nothing worse than that creepy crawly feeling. You get one on you, you might flick it off of you, but it's still like, feels like something's there.
1: For me, I would never fall in love. All my inhibitions walked out the second you said.
0: Yeah, they're awful. I'm like, do earwigs really serve a purpose other than creeping people out?
1: I don't know.

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12: Country 93.5 weather today, cloudy with some showers beginning on and off throughout the afternoon. About 5 millimeters of rain, a high of 23, but it's going to feel like 28 with the humidity. And then tonight, showers with the risk of a thunderstorm and potentially another 15 to 25 millimeters of rain. With that humidity right now, it's currently feeling like 29.
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Hello, you're with Monica. I'm actually getting ready to head out for the rest of the afternoon. Samuel's standing by. He's going to have your chance to win tickets to see Dawson Gray at the Broom Factory on September 13th. So make sure you're listening for your chance to win. Dawson puts on an amazing show, and I'm looking forward to seeing all the big things that he's going to do throughout his career because he does put on a great show and he's pretty talented. So make sure you're listening to Samuel throughout the afternoon for your chance to win tickets. Mackenzie Porter, Chasing Tornadoes on Country 93.5.

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0: How much money would someone have to pay you to hang out with a 16-year-old? Hey, it's Samuel. You know, sometimes it's nice, it could be fun, and then other times, well, you'd be happy to take that check. That's actually why it's so impressive that Owen Rigling was able to work with a young Sully Burroughs. When Sully joined us on the Canadian Country Countdown last year, we talked a little bit about his first time working with Owen Rigling at just the age of 16.
1: We got connected through our parents. You know, we sat down and wrote a song in 2023. Cool. And I think that just kind of speaks to the type of person he is, you know, taking the time to write with a 16-year-old kid.
0: The fact that he's able to put in the time to work with anyone is probably why he's become one of the biggest stars in Canadian country music. This past weekend on the Canadian Country Countdown, spending a second week in a row at number one with this song, Love, Hate, Love.

Which Tom Cruise movie do you think is going to get a sequel next? It was just announced last week that he's going to be making a Days of Thunder 2 with Anne Hathaway. And after Top Gun Maverick, it does feel like just any Tom Cruise movie could get a sequel. I mean, what do you think is next? To Jerry, To Maguire, Born on the 5th of July, Risky Business, Sizz, Eyes Wide Shut 2, Electric Boogaloo, maybe a few more Good Men. I'd see at least three of those. You got to think some of them might be nice. You got Russell Dickerson, Worth Your Wild.

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2: Country 93.5 weather. Got a thunderstorm tonight as it drops down to 16, then a whole lot of rain through the next few days. High of 23 tomorrow and a high of 26 on Wednesday. Right now, 22 with a mix of sun and clouds. And coming up in just a few minutes, I'm going to give you a chance to see Dawson Gray. I'll tell you everything you need to know right after Tony Stevens, Whiskey in Colorado.

Have you had to do some back to school shopping this year? It's Kingston's Country 93.5. If you haven't, I hope it's because you don't need to do it at all, because we're getting close. Back to school is on Wednesday, so it's been a slam-packed few weeks of doing all that back to school shopping, which is why we're going to play a game of Higher or Lower, Back to School Edition, giving you a chance to win tickets to see Dawson Gray at the Broom Factory on September 13th. I went to staples.ca, found a whole bunch of back to school essentials. You just have to tell me how expensive they are. Today we've got a backpack, but not just any backpack. 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
0: Are you looking at staples.ca right now?
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0: Did you buy a Minecraft backpack?
1: I have four kids, so I know the prices of a lot of stuff.
0: Were they trying to get the Minecraft backpack?
1: Yes, but it was out of stock.
0: I will say, seems a little convenient for you. I know when I was a kid, I always wanted the cool branded backpack. And what my mom knew is that what I needed was something that could hold a binder.
1: Yep.
0: But most importantly, you're seeing Dawson Gray September 13th at the Broom Factory.
1: Thank you.
0: If you would like to go to that show, don't you worry. We got more tickets for you all week long here on Kingston's Country 93.5. Giving you a chance to see this live. Dawson Gray, when is gonna hurt? Whoa.

Do you think Morgan Wallen has a sleeping bag in his studio? There were new photos coming out of him in a studio working on something. You're seeing a lot of people predict it means he's working on a new album coming probably sometime next year. Just a little bit shocking. He just put out I'm the Problem last year, all 37 songs. You're telling me he's back in the studio working on new music, getting a new album out soon. Then you can bet 2 years after that, another album, all of them with 30 plus songs. You got to wonder where he finds the time to do all that and presumably sleep at some point. It's why I think you have to conclude he has a sleeping bag in the studio. Although he's been getting hit after hit, he probably can afford to get a full king-size bed in the studio there with him. The Dream. This song probably going to be on that new album whenever it comes out. It's been by now.

Do you think we're wasting Swifties? There's a new conspiracy theory amongst Taylor Swift fans that she's got something coming soon because she changed the background color of a few songs on Spotify to red, purple, and green. You have some people wondering if this means we're getting her 13th album. Maybe it means there's going to be the Taylor's version of her debut album. And all these Swifties are just spending their time finding Easter eggs, figuring out puzzles. You got to wonder if the Swifties were around in the 60s, would the Zodiac Killer be behind bars? Or maybe there would be dozens of Zodiac Killers. It might be for the best that Taylor Swift's keeping them all busy. I knew it. I knew you.

Do you think anyone's actually going to call it Lake America? It's just so silly. You know it's Lake Ontario. I know it's Lake Ontario. We all know it's always going to be Lake Ontario. But he's trying. Do you think anyone even told Donald Trump that we have a rule here in Canada? If you're going to rename something, you have to name it after Rogers. Like Rogers Stadium in Toronto, which you shouldn't confuse with Rogers Centre in Toronto, or the Rogers Centre in Ottawa, or the Rogers Place in Edmonton, or the Rogers Arena in Vancouver, which you also shouldn't confuse with the Rogers Field, also in Vancouver. You should just call it Lake Rogers, or make it the Third Rogers Centre. That one seems to be catchy. We got Shaboozy. Cowgirl.

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0: Country 93.5 weather. At this point, if your grass isn't green, you might have some actual real problems. We have gotten so much rain here in Kingston this summer, and it's still coming. We have a special weather statement. Might be getting between 20 and 40 millimeters, maybe even more rain tonight as it drops down to 16 with a thunderstorm. That's going to continue through tomorrow with a high of 23. Wednesday, high of 26 and rainy. So if your basement hasn't flooded yet, it could be soon. Right now, 22, feeling like 28 with a mix of sun and clouds.
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2: I want We Got Beer to just be a song that people put on to have a good time. That's all I want, and I sure hope it's the soundtrack to all your good times this summer.

That's our one to watch, Braden King with We Got Beer. Do you think Choosing Texas could possibly get even bigger? It just set a new half record. It has spent 20 weeks at number one on the Billboard Hot 100 charts, making it the longest running number one song, non-holiday edition. This song still has a few weeks on it. It'll take Ella Langley 3 more weeks to get the overall number one spot. Do you think she can do it? Do you think there's a way to make Choosing Texas even bigger than it is right now? Maybe. Drake just did something that not a lot of people were expecting. He teased at a live show his own version of Choosing Texas. Do you think that would make Choosing Texas better? Well, that's a hard sell. Could the novelty get it a few more weeks at number one? It's possible, but this song could get there on its own. Absolutely crushing. Still as good as the day it came out. Ella Langley, Choosing Texas.

0: How often do you think about retirement? It's tough to get through a Monday. It feels like that's the day you're most likely to think about just leaving the office and never coming back, which is why, like on every Monday, I'm letting you pick our Quitting Time record today in a battle between country artists who retired in 2026.
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0: We've got some Alan Jackson for you.
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0: Facing off against some Nitty Gritty Dirt Band.
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0: 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If you'd rather hear Don't Rock the Jukebox, text Jackson to 269-269. Whichever song gets the most votes will be played at Quitting Time today at 5 o'clock right now. Deanna Carter, Strawberry Wine.

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0: We're just about to wrap up the workday here on Kingston's Country 93.5. And because it's Monday, the day where you get to pick our Quin Time record, you got to make a choice between some retired country artists.
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3: 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She's gone country. 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
0: Whichever song gets the most votes will be wrapping up your workday, so make sure you send off that text. And then just keep your phone out, because right after Quitting Time, we're going to be playing a game, Do You Believe It, giving you a chance to win a lunch for two at the Mandarin. This is your last week to win those passes, so make sure you're paying close attention. All right, now, James Barker Band. You didn't hear it from me.

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0: Are you hoping for a slightly more normal news week? All the craziness is why we play Do You Believe It? I'm going to tell you about a news story. You have to tell me whether it's a real one or a fake one I just made up. Today's story, there are plans to rename the Nashville International Airport to honor Dolly Parton. Do you believe it? Now, of course, we were all heartbroken last week when Dolly Parton passed away at the age of 80. And some people decided there's something we need to do about it. There were 150,000 people who signed a petition to rename the Nashville International Airport the Dolly Parton Airport. The question is, do you think it's gone beyond the petition? Are there actual plans to make this happen? If you think there is, text BELIEVE to 269-269. If you think I'm making it up, they aren't going to honor the late, great, incredible country music legend Dolly Parton. Text NOT to 269-269. Play along and I'll give you a chance to win a lunch for two at the Mandarin. Right now, Dean Brody and the Reclaws. Can't help myself. It's Kingston's Country, 93.5.
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2: What's up, y'all? It's Bailey Zimmerman. Here's my song, Chevy Silverado. I bought my grandpa's Chevy Silverado, and I lived my life in that truck, and I think that's why it's so special to me.

0: at the Nashville airport to the Dolly Parton airport. Tiffany, do you believe it?
1: I believe.
0: You are correct. They have plans. Nothing certain yet, but they're working on it.
1: That's amazing. I think we should name more things after Dolly for sure.
0: But apparently this will have to change some rules if they're going to do it. Usually they like to wait 2 years before naming an airport after someone.
1: Okay.
0: But I feel like that's because with most people, you want to wait 2 years to make sure all the bad stories come out.
1: I don't think Dolly has any bad stories.
0: It seems like she's only got good stories.
1: Exactly. We all want to be like her.
0: In fact, 2 years from now, we might have even better Dolly Parton stories out there in the world.
1: I believe it.
0: Well, thank you so much for playing along. You just won lunch for two at the Mandarin.
1: Awesome.
0: All right, now we got a song that's been played a lot the past week, but you're never getting sick of it. You could listen to it every day for the rest of your life. Dolly Parton, 9 to 5. Kingston's Country, 93.5.

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14: Country 93.5 weather. We have another special weather statement looking like 20 to 40 millimeters of rain tonight. But honestly, you might be getting even more than that. It's going to be a huge storm

0: So if you have anything in your basement that's close to the ground, make sure you lift it up a little bit. This is flooding rain as we get a bit of a thunderstorm tonight, dropping down to 16. That storm continuing through tomorrow with a high of 23. A little bit of rain on Wednesday with a high of 26. Right now, the calm before the storm. 22, feeling like 28 with a mix of sun and clouds.
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0: you ever think about retirement? You can text me at 269-269. We were just talking about it right around Quinn time when I gave you the choice between Alan Jackson and Nitty Gritty Dirt Band, both of who retired from live performance this year. And Darren, you were telling me you think about retirement often.
1: My retirement plan is hoping to hit it big on the lotto, Max. I'm 57, so, well, 57 and a half.
0: I didn't realize that there were any 57-year-olds who still counted the halves.
1: Really? You don't want to do it. You want to be, say, you're 57 or 56 or younger, but...
0: Let's just say 49.
1: Well, I act 49. How about that?
0: Yes, you have the maturity of a young, spry 49-year-old.
1: Exactly.
0: And you're just hitting the lottery every day, hoping that that's the retirement package.
1: And I go for the... your guys' prizes, too.
0: If we could send you into retirement, we would.
1: I appreciate that sentiment.
0: If you could be staying at home every day listening to the radio, that's very good for us.
1: It's true. I would listen more.
0: Just more time to listen to great records from Shaboozey, Jelly Roll. It's Amen.

Do you think we know how to be excited anymore? Hey, it's Samuel. This has been a huge week for Ella Langley. She has set an incredible milestone with her song Choosin' Texas. Although if you read the headlines, it doesn't seem quite as impressive as you would hope it would be. This is the big headline coming from Billboard. Ella Langley's Choosin' Texas became sole longest leading non-holiday Hot 100 hit. Great. That sounds fine. Too many things in there that don't make any sense. Here's what you need to know. Ella Langley has spent 20 weeks at number one. That's all you need to say. That's exciting on its own without all your non-holiday nonsense. What's even more impressive is if you look a little further down on the charts, at number eight, you find this song, Ella with Morgan, I Can't Love You Anymore.

0: at all.
1: Hey, it's Samuel signing off for the afternoon. Sam McDade again off today, but she'll be back with you tomorrow with Country Nights. In the meantime, we've just got a whole lot of incredible

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1: 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Only until September 20th at Harvey's. 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
1: What's up, y'all? It's Co Wetzel, and here's my new song with Ella Langley. Yeah. I hit up Ella. We got on it. It didn't take us very long to get it warped, and yeah, it turned out to be a really cool tune.

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1: Hey, this is Owen Riglin. I think right now we should put on my new single, Love, Hate, Love.
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1: Hey, Molly, tell me why you chose to become a school bus driver at Voyago.
2: I was really impressed with the people at their new operations center right here in Kingston. They have so many perks, like I get to bring my 3-year-old on the bus. They helped me create a schedule that lets me be me. I love my school bus kids. I feel really safe behind the wheel of a Voyago school bus.
1: Wow, sounds like you've landed a great gig. And sure nice to know Kingston's school kids are safe with drivers like you and Voyago on the road.
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